days and get back in the USSR. Okay. Yeah, I mean, there's a story we tell about always wanting to go to Russia, mainly to play them that song. And we got there quite a few years ago now. And we were actually the first rock and roll band to play a show in Red Square in Moscow. Yeah. We had a great time. And backstage, there was quite a few members of the Russian government hanging out. And one of my guys comes up to me, he says, "See that guy there? He's the defense minister of Russia." So I'm, defense minister, a big job. So I says, "Hey, how you doing?" He says, "Paul, first record I ever bought was Love Me Do." It's a cultural exchange. And this other guy comes up, he's a big guy. He says, "We learned to speak English from listening to Beatles records." He comes up to me, looks me right in the eye, and he says, "Hello, goodbye." So close.

0: Thank you, let it be.
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1: Let it be.

0: This has been fantastic this evening. Hope we've had a great time. We certainly have. Okay, have we got anybody in the audience with a birthday? This one. Okay. 15 today. All right. Okay. All right, so this is especially for anybody with a birthday here today. And also for anybody who's got a birthday anytime this year.
1: One, two, three.

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Well, Saturday night, and I just got paid. Fool about my money, don't try to say. What's this go-go? Have a time. Saturday night, maybe I'll feel fine. 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

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Okay.

Listen, guys, as I say, you have been a beautiful audience tonight. Thanks for the great welcome you've given us. It's been a great pleasure to be here both these weekends. It was great tonight. Thank you so much. We had a great blast with Brianna and with Neil and with all you guys. Fantastic. But to bring you a big show like this, we got a lot of people we need to thank. We want to thank Pablo out front on the sound. Thank Wally on the lights. Paulie Becker on all the screens. All our guys and girls here. The equipment, the drums, piano, guitars. Let's hear it for the best crew on the planet. And the truckers. Okay. And this is actually the last night of our tour, so it's a special night for us. Last night of our tour this year. So this has been a great one to finish on. I want to thank this fantastic band of mine. A band of brothers. Thank you, guys. Aby, Wixie, Brian, and Rusty. This guy played great, yeah? Fantastic. And most of all, we want to thank all of you. Thank you. Thanks for coming. Thanks for selling your Mini Cooper.

0: Hey, India, Coachella, California, America, the universe. Thank you. We love you. I'll tell you what, we'll see you next time.
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is some guy from Fresno. 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She had a number on some paper in her purse, and that was the number

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What is esoteric, what is profound, and what is deep, is what they will call the implicit. What is obvious and on the open is what they will call the explicit.

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I was just starting to walk. And Daddy always kept a big stick behind the door just in case somebody was to come in that was drunk on moonshine, you know, and Daddy had to do something about it. And this woman, they called her Old Aunt Boyd, she come in and she was telling Mommy about her husband she thinks is going out with this woman in Paintsville. So she reared back with that big stick showing Mommy how she was going to hit this woman in the head with it. And when she went back with it, she hit me in the head. And Mommy said, I cried for 5 days. And she said, after the fifth night, I had a great big knot to show up right in the middle of my forehead. And you know, the only thing I remember, I don't remember no pain, but I just remember Mommy and Daddy carrying me in this old whip that Mommy had made out of overhauls. The knots kept getting bigger and bigger, so she took me to the doctor, and that stuff called Masitol or something like that. Mommy said it made both ears flat to my face, and I ain't got very big ears. And I told Mommy that I was going to die. And that happened about 10 times, so I didn't walk those almost 5. It was kind of a mess. Oh, I forgot about the shoes. Well, shoot, I never had a pair of shoes. Mommy had went and took me to the hospital, you know, to see what they was, if they couldn't do something. But they wouldn't keep me because Mommy and Daddy didn't have no money. They just tell them to take me home and let me die, you know, because there wasn't nothing they could do about that kind of disease, I guess. And Mommy told Daddy, says, Ted, you take her down the street. You carry her down the street. And said, let me try this store here. And Mommy went in and told her the story that I was dying, that she had to carry me 12 miles to town and 12 miles back, and I had no shoes. The place, I think it was Murphy's 5 and 10, and they're still there in Paintsville, Kentucky. And I think that they told Mommy they wasn't in business to give shoes away. Mommy told Daddy, says, carry Loretta on down the little farther, said, let me stop at another store. And Mommy went right back to the same store. When the guy's back was turned, she stole these little red shoes. And I remember on that big old bridge that went across the river. It went way up high. I've always been scared of that river bridge that went across the big sandy river. Mommy pulled me out from under her little jacket that she was wearing. And she was putting them red shoes on me, and I thought them was the prettiest things I ever saw in my life. And Daddy started crying. And I wondered why. And he said, Clary, we're not going to make it home. And Mommy put the shoes on me. And Daddy took off running and ran all the way to his butcher holler with me. Mommy never had a chance to carry me in at all. That was almost 12 miles that Daddy run with me. But Daddy knew that the cop was going to get us. He left Mommy standing and he took off in a dead run. I remember him running, but he didn't know what for. And I remember asking Mommy, why is Daddy running? I remember her hollering, to put your little red shoes away, honey, when you get home. 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So I wrote a song called Put My Little Red Shoes Away. 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

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Sounded to me like I was being chased by the midnight choir. Well, you saw my picture in the Corpus Christi Tribune. Underneath it said a man with no alibi. 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

traveling around the world with, all the way from Nashville, Tennessee, on the lead guitar and the background vocals. Y'all put your hands together for Mr. Shane Baker. Coming to us live and direct from Atlanta, Georgia, by way of Burlington, North Carolina, on the B3 organ and the piano, my good friend, Mr. Rhett Huffman, everybody. Also hailing from Atlanta, Georgia, by way of Alamance County, by God, North Carolina. Back there on the drums, the heartbeat of this whole operation, Mr. Ryan Van Fleet. Hailing from the illustrious town of Madison, Wisconsin, on the bass guitar and the background vocals, the prettiest motherfucker in the room, Mr. Alden Hedges. And last but certainly not least, hailing from the methamphetamine capital of the South, all the way from Cookeville, Tennessee, on the pedal steel guitar, the one and only Mr. Neil, the real deal Steel Jones. And ladies and gentlemen, boys and girls, my name is BJ Barlow, and we are American Aquarium, all the way from Raleigh, North Carolina. Y'all put your hands together, the red clay strays are up. Yeah.

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Y'all come say hello. We'd love to meet you. We would love to shake your hand. But most importantly, I'd like to look you in the eye and thank you personally for coming out and supporting live, original, independent music here in the great state of Colorado.

This is a song we haven't done for so long. Just this last week, which is the first time we've done it for a long time. Join us.

0: 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Joining me on vocals was Gail Ann Dorsey, bass guitar and vocals.
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places with a strange sound calling, calling.

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Okay. 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Yeah. 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

0: You may have noticed recently that there's been a recent upsurge of pop groups doing folk-type material. So you have the Byrds doing Bob Dylan and Manfred Mann doing Bob Dylan, Bob Dylan doing Bob Dylan. Well, the man responsible for this whole folk pop movement is a guy by the name of Tom Wilson, who is an A&R man, an artist and repertoire man for Columbia Records in New York. And he is responsible for recording all of the folk people on Columbia Records. So he records Dylan and Pete Seeger, the Clancy Brothers, he records Art and myself, he records Judy Roderick, a few of the people. And it was his idea to put beat musicians behind Dylan. So if there are any poison pen letters to be sent out, Tom Wilson is the man to do it. Anyway, there is, various groups in the States doing it, Johnny and his mental eunuchs and so forth. Well, being recorded by Wilson ourselves, we have had very little chance to escape this thing. So what he said to us is, why don't you do a folk pop record, you know? So he said, what the hell, we're not selling any folk records. We might as well do that. So we rewrote the words to Wednesday morning, 3 a.m., and we put it into a beat thing. So we'll give you a taste of that.
1: Hey,

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Okay, we're gonna do an extra couple of songs for this show, you lucky people. Oh, seriously, we are recording tonight, so we're gonna do a few extra on this show. So okay. We appreciate it if everybody kind of kept it very cool, very, you know, the start of these songs so that it'll sound nice in the album, if you know what I mean, okay? This next song actually began as a prayer while riding down Sunset Boulevard one day going the direction of Brian Wilson's house. Hey, now shut up before I get pissed off, okay? I mean, that's... Ask you nicely, you know, and then you don't respect everybody else's, you know, scene here. It's a

0: Seriously, don't be a bunch of punks, okay? I mean, a lot of people came here to listen.
1: Really? It's true.
0: So, you know, we'd like to have fond memories of our... Shut up! I'm very relaxed on it. It's just that facts are facts. Now, you see, we explain it nicely. We don't want to waste the tape tonight, you know? Okay, now, as I was trying to introduce this song, okay? I'm going to introduce this song. Good vibes and everything, okay?

Thank you. You're very generous.

it's a one for the

0: again, huh?
1: That's Mr. Carl Perkins, and, you know, Elvis had a big record on that, but it was as a result of Perkins' energies, because he's the man who wrote that song. Oh, he's going to stay. Now, look, that audience response is very important. Let's see how loud 1,000 men from Folsom can be. Let's hear it right now. Come on. Now, one other question. And you gentlemen in the back, here, all right. We're having a little PA trouble. You can? All right, fine. All right. We have four gentlemen here from back Roanoke, Virginia way. Roanoke ain't got much to be proud of, but this is the proudest thing they got. And they have been a part of the Johnny Cash Show for a long time. Let's welcome the Statler Brothers.

If you were to arrive on another planet and discover two species that were less than 1% different, you'd probably assume they could do many of the same things. Yet on this planet, we humans believe we are much smarter than our ape relatives. But in truth, we've only 0.6% difference in our DNA. Last year, we had an amazing experience creating music with some bonobo apes. They turned out to have extraordinary understanding and sensitivity, communicating and playing music with us. That was the inspiration for this song. It's called Animal Nation.

Grazie. And for the first time out with us in Europe, the prima volta, we are lucky enough to have the incredible talent of Miss Rachel Z on the keyboards. Rachel Z! Rachel Z!

Next to Rachel, a man who's been locked up in a studio for many, many years, which may well explain his mental condition, condizione mentale. But now he's here with many talents, some of them outside of the hotel room, many instruments, some of them outside the hotel room. Rachel Evans!

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But she makes me very proud indeed.

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He's filled many a record, many a concert. 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He is Mr. David Rose. 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

0: Wilson Pickett, keep going. Wilson Pickett, come on back out here, Wilson. Wilson Pickett, come on out, Wilson. Wilson Pickett. Come on out here, Wilson. Can you feel it? I said, can you feel it? Can you feel it in your heart?
1: I feel it way deep down in my heart.
0: Can you feel it in your soul this morning?
1: I feel it down in my soul.
0: Can you shout it a little louder?
1: Feel it.
0: One more time.
1: So
0: everybody, feel it down in my soul. Everybody sing it. 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

0: take a bow. One more time, take a bow. Wilson Pickett, take a bow. Wilson Pickett, come on out here. One more time, take a bow. One more time, Wilson Pickett. Say it just one more time. Let me hear you say it one more time. Can you feel it? Say it one more time, boy.
1: I feel it down in my soul.
0: Say it just one more once, boy.
1: I feel it down in my soul.
0: Woo! Yeah, yeah, yeah. Hey. Wilson Pickett. Wilson Pickett. Come on. Take a bow. Watch me. All right, that was the show for you. All right. Everybody happy? Yes. When you light the fires of happiness, he makes you want to burn. We got a man. When he steps out on the stage, every female begins to wiggle inside her heart. We got a man. When he can dance the way he knows how, and he hangs it all out, it makes you ready. Once this man said, can your monkey do the dog? And then he began to walk the dog. His name. He needs no introduction. He needs no publicity. He needs no promotion. He only needs you to give a big round of applause. I want to hear you say it one time, loud and clear, on the count of three. One, two, three, burn! Rufus Thomas! Rufus Thomas! Rufus Thomas!

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0: proceeding of playing more music for your benefit. 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
1: cabaret.
0: That's a cabaret number, is this one? I wasn't too sure. I wish I was dead. 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

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We were here last weekend. We had a great time. 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

0: Thank you.
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0: Okay. So we got some old songs for you, some new songs, some in-between songs. And I'm feeling the good vibrations here tonight under this beautiful full moon. Super moon. Okay. Actually, I'm gonna take a little moment here just to drink it all in for myself, okay?

Thank you. Okay. Yeah, I've got a feeling we're gonna have some fun here tonight. In the Coachella Valley. In California, yay. On a desert trip.

Thank you. Okay. Do you enjoy Neil? We love Neil. Come on. Woo!

Anybody who's been to our show before knows that we do that little bit at the end there as a tribute to the late, great Jimi Hendrix. And I tell the story that I was lucky to run into Jimmy and know him a little bit when he was in London in the 60s. And the greatest tribute probably that he ever paid us was that we had just released Sgt. Pepper's Lonely Hearts Club Band. We just released that on the Friday night. 2 days later on the Sunday, Jimmy had learned the song and he opened with it. It was fantastic, you know, a lot of us were there because this was the new guy in town, you know. And he played a solo with his vibrator arm, with his Bigsby vibrator arm. And he's giving it all the... And the trouble was, in those days, that would send your guitar wildly out of tune. So he's standing there and he's out, you know. And there's no way back. He looks in the audience, he's searching around. Says, is Eric out there, man? He's looking for Eric Clapton. And Eric was out there, but he doesn't want to know. He's cringing down. Cocaine. Jimmy looks at him and says, hey, man, will you come up here and tune this for me? No. Tune it yourself.

Thank you. I've got a feeling here tonight. Right, yeah. I'd like to do a song now. This is a song I wrote for my wife, Nancy. And she's here with us tonight. This one's for you, Nancy.

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The next song we're going to play is one I wrote for Linda. And two of our kids are here tonight. I want to dedicate this one to Mary and Stella. Woo-hoo! Oh, we'll get some free clothes.

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It's a desert, man. Okay, how many people here actually from India? Okay, that's three. How many people not from the Coachella Valley, but somewhere close by? And then how many people who have come from somewhere else to be here? Okay. On behalf of the Tourist Board, we welcome you.

Thank you. There's a couple of congratulations in order on this weekend. First of all, to Mr. Bobby Dylan for getting the Nobel Prize. Come on. And also to the great Chuck Berry, who's 90. Listen, we're going to take you back in time now. Long way back in time. This is before we were in the Beatles. Just when we were kids, just starting up. And we wanted to make a demo record, so we went to a little studio in Liverpool. And we paid £5 to make this little demo. And the song we recorded there was the first thing we'd ever recorded. And that's the song we're going to play you now.

0: Thank you. Okay. So, hey, how are you people at the back doing? Okay, yeah, okay. We can hear you. All right. How about these people on the side?
1: Doing good?
0: Okay. How about the people on this side? How about the ones in the middle?

Thank you. Hey, this is a great crowd tonight. Thank you.

Yeah, and we want to dedicate that song to our late great Beatles producer, George Martin. He was a beautiful man, you know. He was the guy who first gave us a record contract. Nobody else would give us it. They said, you know, bands from up north were never going to make it. And he proved them wrong. I mean, without George, you know, there would not be any Beatles recordings. So we got a lot to thank him for. And when we do that song, Love Me Do, it reminds me of, like, the first session we did over at Abbey Road, where we arrived. I mean, we were kids, you know, we were like in our young 20s, and we didn't know about recording studios, big ones like this. And so we came in, and we were doing Love Me Do. And we used to do it like, when it went, Love Me Do, John would sing that line, and he'd go, Love Me Do, on his harmonica. But George Martin wanted it to happen, Love Me, so John couldn't do the same things at the both things at the same time. So he turned to me. George says, "Paul," he said, "would you possibly sing Love Me Do?" And I go, "Yeah, okay." I like quaking in my boots, you know. And so I did sing it, but I can still hear it on the record when I listen to the record these days. So Love Me Do. Yeah. George Martin, we love him.

0: Okay.
1: You alright?
0: Okay, cool.
1: Okay, now, back in the 60s, there's a lot of troubles going on over America, particularly in the southern states of America, over civil rights. And we would hear about this in England, you know, and I wanted to try and do something. So I wanted to try and write a song that if it ever got back to the people going through the struggles in places like Alabama or Little Rock, if they heard the song, it might just help them through the struggles. So this next one.

Into the light of the dark black night.

Okay, thank you. There's a wind of blowing up here. If you see me drifting off on a cloud, wave goodbye. Okay. So, you know, one of the things I really love about having written that song is I go around the world and a lot of people say, hey, man, I tried to learn that Blackbird song on guitar, you know, when I was a kid. Any people here tonight tried to learn Blackbird? And you all got it wrong. No. Okay, so another thing I'm always saying is that you want to say something nice to someone sometime, but then you think, I'll say it tomorrow. I'll put it off. I'll say it next week. I'll see him next week. And sometimes it can be too late and you never get around to it. I wrote this next song after my dear mate John passed away. Let's hear it for John.

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Okay, we're going to lift the mood a bit now.

0: Jim.
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3: Yeah.
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0: I hear you.

0: Thank you.
1: Thank you.
0: Okay, so we played you the oldest song that we ever recorded. And now we'd like to play for you the most recent one, the newest song. This one's from just last year. And to help us do this tonight, we have someone really special who's come along. Introducing to you the Empress of Barbados, Rihanna!

gentlemen. We go all night. Rihanna, the one and only. We finally found someone under the age of 50. Okay, it's a full moon, so everybody howl. Woo! And that is going to scare a few coyotes out there.

Okay, you know, I mean, it's really been great to be on this weekend, these two weekends. I mean, you know, it's like a once-in-a-lifetime thing. Or for us, twice in a lifetime. Well, it's been fantastic, you know, because, I mean, all the guys on the bill, you know, from Bob to Stones, Neil, us, The Who, and Roger. I mean, that's quite a lineup. Okay, next song here is off the Sgt. Pepper's Lonely Hearts Club Band album. Goes like this.

0: Thank you. Okay. Are we going to invite a friend on stage with us? You all know him. Beautiful guy. I've known him a long time. I love this guy. Neil Young!
1: First technical difficulty has arrived.
0: Now that you come on, right?
2: That's okay.
0: We like technical difficulties. It proves we're live.
3: Okay.
0: What happened?

0: as Gimpy's a chance. Yeah, Neil. That's what we're saying, right, man?
1: Just saying. Yes. You know who this guy is? My friend up here I'm lucky enough to be with. This is the Charlie Chaplin of rock and roll right here.
0: Hey, Neil. You got a solo on this next one for us?
1: Yeah, I'm ready.
0: You sound ready. Whoa.

Patrick. The one and only. Okay, now we're going to sort of ease things down a little bit here. Next song is, I was round at George Harrison's house. How about it for George? I was round at George's house and we were jamming on the ukulele. So he had one, I had one. And I said to him, I've learned one of your songs on the ukulele. So we played it together. We're going to play it for you now. It was like this.

Okay, thank you. And thank you, George, for writing that beautiful song. Yeah. Okay, next song here, we're going to ask you to sing it. In the middle of it, I'll say, now you, and you're on your own. But you will sing most gloriously. Are you ready? Are you ready?

right. Let's do one more howl for the coyotes. We freaking them out. What's that? Who's that?